Genesee and wrote a song which is always associated with Roberta Flack, and Joan Baez did a cover of it. But here's Joan Baez and Genesee together singing the song Jessie.

bound. Your night takes its time. About to check outside again. And you know what I'm talking about. Just let me know if you wanna go to that whole mile on the range. They got a lot of nice girls.

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1: Yeah, it's great to be with you this afternoon right here on 104.7 2 SEA. And yeah, big show lined up today. We've got a very special retro hour coming up after 5 p.m. We've also got some new tracks from Niall Horan. We're going to hear his new single coming up. Rule also on the way. And, of course, the NRL update. Lots to unpack there. The one-minute sports wrap as well. And, lots going on in the show today. But what about some Goo Goo Dolls with Better Days right here on 104.7 2 SEO.

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League to number 3 in the ARIA singles chart in 2001 and spent 9 weeks in the top 10. Thanks, boomers. This also ended up selling platinum in this country, and now she sells us funny smelling candles. So here's Gwyneth Paltrow with Bette Davis Eyes here on Naughty's Till Infinity.

And to kick things off for this first hour, we're going to head to a DJ from Austria. He goes by the name of DJ Pangani, and he's teamed up with Australian band Tijuana Cartel on this track called Stanza, the Ethnic Remix. It's part of the new Mystic Voices release from DJ Pangani and Tijuana Cartel right here in the Tiki Lounge Remix.

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as we're driving into EPS, and that was Madonna, Into the Groove. But if you're in the groove, you might as well funk it up with Bruno Mars, produced by Mark Ronson.

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3: Actually, Chris starts at 8 on Thursday mornings with breakfast. I forgot. Oh, yeah, I just noticed that in the promo. And that was Uptown Funk, ostensibly by Mark Ronson in the producer's chair with Bruno Mars providing the vocals. And if you've ever seen the video, it's fantastic as well. All right. As we continue, perhaps the last stages of driving along to EPS. How about this one? I was going to do running up the hill, you know, but we really do need it to rain. So let's ask Kate Bush for a little help with that, shall we? Cloud busting.

0: Overthinker's Corner from MKE. How, what an appropriate place to be at just before 9 o'clock on a Tuesday Fruity Tuesday.
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0: And over here to look at the weather, and it's mostly sunny. The winds from the northwest to southwesterly 15 to 25 kilometres an hour, tending south to southwesterly 15 to 20 kilometres an hour in the late afternoon, then tending northwest to southwesterly in the evening. Daytime maximum temperatures between 18 and 23. Currently it's 15.1 degrees Celsius and feels like 14. The relative humidity is only 71%. That's our nor'easterly breeze is blowing at 5.5 kilometres an hour and gusting at 7.4. The barometric pressure is 1016.8 hectopascals. The delta T is at 2.7 degrees Celsius and there's 0.0 octaves of cloud up there in the sky.
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0: Okay, I came across this the other day and I thought, oh, that's interesting. I just can't remember what it is now. It's called Big Storm by Jessica Hoop.

be back next Tuesday. Actually, I won't be here tomorrow. I won't be here other than there'll be a recorded program of mine on Sunday. Otherwise, I'll be back next Tuesday. Thanks for your company today. Have a wonderful day here at 2SEA, and we'll go out with a little bit of First Sounds. Why not? Bye. Pulling